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1: Hold on, I'll take a look outside.
0: Expect a high today of 152 degrees. Low tonight of 133.
2: Is it hot enough for you?
0: Currently, we have beautiful sunny skies with heavy rain.
3: Looks like rain.
0: And a temperature of 142. With a heat index of 212 degrees.
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7:59 here at CPR. Your Hurricane Isaias, blah, blah, blah, blah, Hurricane Headquarters. I was just out of Jones Park with my dog. A little windy, but really not getting much. What about you? Text in 388-CPR1, or if you can't spell that, it's 228-388-2771. Are you getting hit by anything? Or is it too far away? I mean, you should be feeling it kind of right now. How are you in Jackson County? I'm just curious. Or you can call 228-388-CPR1. I've got, they flagged me for hurricane duty. So I'm kind of out here. I'm Tic Tac from the WTF morning show. And I'm here to hold down the fort, so to speak. Yeah. I know everything's closed on 49. You know it was going to be crazy when Chick-fil-A closed down. But then I tried to go to that burger joint right by Best Buy, Five Guys, and they had the windows taped up. Who's open? I know Waffle House is. Are you even up right now? Are you sleeping? It's okay. But we're here. The good old CPR.

0: Okay, so I'm going to go live to LMX.
1: Orange County, Loosedale now under a citywide curfew until 7 o'clock tomorrow morning. So wind has been the biggest concern here in South Mississippi. It's led to power outages, and they've been growing on and off for the last few hours as high winds have toppled some power lines. Tyler Bell is in Ocean Springs near Betchel Boulevard, where quite a few residents are without power.
2: The strong winds of Hurricane Isaias leaving many in Jackson County without power, and crews are out and about working to restore power and clear up these snapped lines that these strong gusts have either snapped.
0: So apparently there's a lot of down power lines in those springs.
2: Do not go near it. Call.
0: It doesn't look like we're going to get any rain, according to the latest radar.
2: Clear things up and make it safe.
0: And it's going to be down
2: just makes things harder.
0: 20 miles an hour or less, they're saying.
2: But on top of that, you have the strong gusts that, one, knocked the lines down in the first place, or two, going to be blowing these lines around. And if you do come across crews working, please slow down, move to the side if need be, and give them the room to work, because it is difficult out there for them at this time. In Ocean Springs, Tyler Bell, WLOX News Now.
0: Okay. He's got a mustache. I trust him.
1: Is also keeping a close eye on the conditions. Mississippi Power officials tell us that they have a plan in place and they are staged and ready to respond.
0: Mississippi Power doesn't play.
1: Kayla Moran says Mississippi Power calls it storm mode.
0: Yeah.
3: That means our storm center is activated. Our storm directors are in, overseeing all the critical.
0: So it's not really going to affect us too much, except for some down power lines. Apparently, there is a show tonight. Afterburn is playing at the Hot Spot. Show starts at 9, doors at 8. All right? Tony Byrne and band and Damien, the multi-talented carpenter, are here to rock this joint. Well, that's kind of cool at 8:07 at night. What are you doing right now? 228-388-2771, Texas.
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We are in the clear. Looks like Isaac, Hurricane I, is over Pensacola and headed more east. So we're not going to get much traffic. Just letting you know, CPR.

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2: 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Touchdown, Ole Miss.
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2: 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Tipped at the line. Tipped again. Up in the air. The Rebels pick it up.
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2: 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to back to back to back to back to back to back to back to back to back to back to back to back to back to back to back to back to back to back to back to back to back to back to back to back to back to back to back to back to back to back to back to back to back to back to back to back to back to back to back to back to back to back to back to back to back to back to back to back to back to back to back to back to back to back to back to back to back to back to back to back to back to back to back to back to back to back to back to back to back to back to back to back to back to back to back to back to back to back to back to back to back to back to back to back to back to back to back to back to back to back to back to back to back to back to back to back to back to back to back to back to back to back to back to back to back to back to back to back to back to back to back to back to back to back to back to back to back to back to back to back to back to back to back to back to back to back to back to back to back to back to back to back to back to back to back to back to back to back to back to back to back to back to back to back to back to back to back to back to back to back to back to

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We have stacks of free tickets to give away. 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

0: 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Hurry to Gulf Coast Mitsubishi in D'Iberville today and get one for just $29.99. 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

out work like everybody else, you know. You know, it's a fun job, but it's still a job. There's gonna be another cat coming out looking like me, sounding like me next year. I know this. It'll be a flip side to what you did. Somebody else trying to spin off like some, you know,

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0: 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This is Marvin the Talking Donkey, here to tell you that sometimes it's good to be an ass. 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

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Engelbert Humperdinck was born in Ocean Springs in 1988 and continues to be a major influence in the local music scene.

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1: Hold on, I'll take a look outside.
0: Expect a high today of 152 degrees. Low tonight of 133.
2: Is it hot enough for ye?
0: Currently, we have beautiful sunny skies with heavy rain.
3: Looks like rain.
0: And a temperature of 142. With a heat index of 212 degrees.
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pursuit and fiery auto crashes. Some will die in hot pursuit while sifting through my ashes. 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